take it for granted. 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Write your story.

What we've got here is failure to communicate. Some men you just can't reach. So you get what we had here last week, which is the way he wants it. Well, he gets it.

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I need a man who can bring my relief from all the stress and strains of the day with just a tiny stroll.

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1: I've been thinking about what you have done to me.

This place is out of control. It's a place where booties bomb. It's a place where people stomp. This spot is hot and it's a magic thing. It doesn't matter if straight or gay. It doesn't matter.